0: Omroep Land van Kuik.
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2: Head of screams and send a ball or two. Loud enough to bust the brains out. The opposition's tongue is cut in two. Keep off the street cause you're in danger.

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I'm talking about the maintenance people for the city. What they were trying to do was they were trying to get a little more money, you know, get a little raise in pay.

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And let me tell you something, it was stinking, boy, and it was all kind of disease in there, you know. But it only brought to mind the fact

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Still don't know if I believe what I'm told. Just can't figure out who's to blame. Is it the Russians, the Chinese, or climate change?

my mouth, and I feel like I'm laughing in a dream. If I was young, I could wait outside your school, 'cause your face is like the cover of a magazine.